0: Rufus and Chaka Khan with Tell Me Something Good. Haven't heard that one in its entirety in a while. You hear bits of it here and there on TV. Before that, Follow for Now and Sixes and Sevens. These guys did one album in 1991, despite being around for 7 years. David Ryan Harris subsequently pursued a solo career and is still releasing albums today. The Commodores and Too Hot to Trot. They get super funky on those early albums. James Brown, I Can't Stand It, 76. A re-recorded version of the 1967 original. Al Green gets a little funky with Driving Wheel, and we kick things off with Public Enemy, Who Stole the Soul? That does it for me, El Baco, and El Baco's Deep End. I hope you enjoyed this one. Broadcasting from Greenfield, Massachusetts, WMCB, LP, 107.9 FM. I'm going to leave you with this little number. See if you can figure it out.
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0: There's plenty of fun things to have. Most importantly, we have a lot of
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I'm sure I'm not alone in this, but I think X was much better when the X scene couldn't sing. 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Someone want to tell me what the LP means? I bought a black plastic parted wig and a comb because I'm through being cool.

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Electric Six with Synthesizer. I loved this band till I saw them live. Now I can't get enough of them again. My moral code is broken. I'd also like to point out that the Electric Six has only 5 members in the band. Before that, Duran Duran, Other People's Lives, off of All You Need Is Now. Take the bonus tracks off of this one, and you've got a perfect Duran record. Liz Phair, Supernova. Your kisses are as wicked as an M16. That's a great line. Of course, I'm always focused on the line that follows, of which I had to bleep her. You know the line. Utopia and Hammer in My Heart. That was the first single off of Utopia, 1982. It's going to take a while, but I'm going to play all 15 songs from this record. Before that, The Epoxies, No Interest. Great punk band who happened to use a synthesizer. We started things off with Devo, Through Being Cool, off of New Traditionalists. Next is Elastica with Spastica. This is a Peel session from 1993.

Southern Culture on the Skids and House of Bamboo with Mary Huff on vocals. She is my favorite bass player, and I've told her that. She shook my hand, she gave me a hug, and then she stuck out her cheek for me to kiss her cheek. It was pretty funny. Fetchin' Bones, You're So Much, off of Monster, their final album. I was obsessed with Hope Nicole's vocals at the time. I saw them at the Iron Horse in the late 80s, which was a trip. I remember Hope saying, "I need more meat in the middle." And what she was implying was she wanted more people up front. Garbage, the band, and Vow. I keep reading articles on Shirley Manson going off on their paying audiences. If these articles are true, not cool, Shirley. Eve's Plum, Dog in My Heart. I have a feeling Colleen Fitzpatrick broke up the band for greener pastures. She went on to great success as Vitamin C. Eve's Plum only did 2 albums. I didn't care for the first, but Cherry Alive is incredible, if you like this sort of thing. I love her singing. Some definite Blondie, Deborah Harry parallels with this album. Elastica opened. Next is the Georgia Satellites and Dan Takes 5, the final song on their final album. I just looked them up today and they actually recorded a 4th album without Dan Baird, so I don't know if that one counts. I saw them on a Tom Petty tour called the Rock and Roll Caravan. If I remember correctly, the 3rd band was the Del Fuegos. Anyway, they were awesome. Lots of guitar.

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the Blues Brothers, and I got everything I need. Almost. Bash and Pop, Loose Ends. That was one of Tommy Stinson's bands, Post Replacements. You want to hear a perfectly remastered CD? Pick up Friday Night is Killing Me on Omnivore Records. It's a double disc filled to the brim with B-sides, demos, and alternative versions. They not only rescued the CD from bargain bin obscurity, but mastered it beautifully, including all the bonus stuff. No brick walling, no compression. The levels are loud, but never reach 0.0. Now, if only other labels had Omnivore's level of commitment. Before that, Joe Walsh and Waffle Stomp from the Fast Times at Ridgemont High soundtrack. I don't think he put that on anything else. The Gentlemen and Top Heavy. Mike Gent from the Figs is in this band. We started off with Dan Takes Five by the Georgia Satellites. Next is Robert Gordon and Link Wray with Red Hot. Gordon was a rockabilly revivalist, and he roped Link Wray into doing a couple of albums with him. Link is, of course, a well-known rock guitarist.

High on a windswept hill lies a stately deserted mansion. Its vacationing owners return and begin to set their home in operation. Nothing's been disturbed. But at the bottom of the cellar stairs, they find beautiful dead Connie. Connie, leader of the high school Hellcats. How did it happen? Was she murdered? What went on in that big house? See High School Hellcats. Also see on the same program, Hot Rod Gang, the story of John Abernathy III. But he really goes for that music with a modern beat, Hot Rods and Lovely Lois. So here's a kid who just has to live a wild double life. Don't miss this thrilling new double feature, High School Hellcats and Hot Rod Gang.

Mojo Nixon and Skid Roper, Be My Lover. Yes, that's the Alice Cooper song. I've seen Mojo a couple of times, including once where he was still with Skid. He came over to our table and said, "Move all this." Then he proceeded to jump on top of our table and play an entire song. If only I could remember what song that was. Jack Scott with the Shantones playing The Way I Walk. You might recognize this song was covered by the Cramps. Lux added a lot of extra spice to it. Tex Rabinowitz and Hot Rod Man. There's a good mix of names. That's kind of modern rockabilly from 1981, close to the Stray Cats heyday. We started with Robert Gordon and Link Wray with Red Hot. Look up BR549's version. Next is the Dickies and Killer Clowns from the Killer Clowns from Outer Space soundtrack. I could certainly play better Dickies songs, but Stan Lee has the most incredible circus guitar solo in this one.

The Vindictives doing Carbona Not Glue by the Ramones. This song was on original pressings of the Leave Home album. Turns out Carbona was a brand name, and they didn't take kindly to the Ramones using it. Hell, the song is about sniffing glue. The Clash and What's My Name? Yes, my friends and I in high school would get drunk and sing along with this one. Only on the U.S. version. The Ramones with Time Bomb off the brilliant Subterranean Jungle LP. Dee Dee was a genius songwriter. Before that, the Dead Milkmen and The Thing That Only Eats Hippies. We started with the Dickies Killer Clowns. Did you catch that solo?

0: 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Where's your soul?
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0: Rufus and Chaka Khan with Tell Me Something Good. Haven't heard that one in its entirety in a while. You hear bits of it here and there on TV. Before that, Follow For Now and Sixes and Sevens. These guys did one album in 1991, despite being around for 7 years. David Ryan Harris subsequently pursued a solo career and is still releasing albums today. The Commodores and Too Hot to Trot. They get super funky on those early albums. James Brown, I Can't Stand It, 76, a re-recorded version of the 1967 original. Al Green gets a little funky with Driving Wheel, and we kick things off with Public Enemy, Who Stole the Soul? That does it for me, El Baco, and El Baco's Deep End. I hope you enjoyed this one. Broadcasting from Greenfield, Massachusetts, WMCB, LP, 107.9 FM. I'm going to leave you with this little number. See if you can figure it out.
1: Yeah, long time many people have suffered.

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1: Moondog.
0: There's plenty of fun things to have. Most importantly, we have a lot of
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0: I have more Dwayne Eddy on my show. I also have

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C'est l'homme pour la ville en Washington, D.C. I said, say yes.

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I'm sick of trying, it's the only leave. I'm tired of talking on the telephone. They try to

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0: Okay, you can have plenty of funk. 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
1: Moondog.
0: There's plenty of fun things to have. Most importantly, we have a lot of
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0: There's plenty of fun things to have. 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

Here is a new song. It's guaranteed to bring you right down. It's called Don't Let It Bring You Down. Sort of starts off real slow and then fizzles out altogether.

0: Thank you. Thank you. Thank you.
1: Young give it, young give it, young give it, young give it, young give it, young give it, young give it, young give it, young give it, young give it, young give it, young give it, young give it, young give it, young give it, young give it, young give it, young give it, young give it, young give it, young give it, young give it, young give it, young give it, young give it, young give it, young give it, young give it, young give it, young give it, young give it, young give it, young give it, young give it, young give it, young give it, young give it, young give it, young give it, young give it, young give it, young give it, young give it, young give it, young give it, young give it, young give it, young give it, young give it, young give it, young give it, young give it, young give it, young give it, young give it, young give it, young give it, young give it, young give it, young give it, young give it, young give it, young give it, young give it, young give it, young give it, young give it, young give it, young give it, young give it, young give it, young give it, young give it, young give it, young give it, young give it, young give it, young give it, young give it, young give it, young give it, young give it, young give it, young give it, young give it, young give it, young give it, young give it, young give it, young give it, young give it, young give it, young give it, young give it, young

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message to find out if she's talked. 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
1: Which is true, but on my show, you might hear a little more avant-garde. Experimental.
0: Okay, you can have plenty of funk. Jazz on my show.
1: Art Brut.
0: I also have a lot of energetic, like dance and disco.
1: Moondog.
0: There's plenty of fun things to have. Most importantly, we have a lot of
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0: This year we have I have Dwayne Eddy
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You can catch us at the Energy Park on Thursday nights between 6 and 8. Come down and join some of Franklin County's finest musicians. Hope to see you there.

child's deep in the night. He needs a father, somebody to set things right. I'm the one to love, to hold him tight. To discount my love, a serious oversight. Higher powers brought us together, I know. She will keep us together wherever we go. Even if I live 1,000 miles away.

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0: This is Daniel Korn, youth of Brattleboro, Vermont. I'm inviting you all to come out and either participate and or spectate at this year's Korn Youth's annual-ish soapbox derby, which is going to be August 9th at the Exit 1 Industrial Park, also known as John Seitz Drive. That'll be August 9th. Opening ceremonies start at 12. If you've made a race car, you'll need to register that around 10 o'clock in the morning.
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0: Okay, you can have
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1: Art Brut.
0: I also have a lot of energetic, dance and disco.
1: Moondog.
0: There's plenty of fun things to have.
1: Lots
0: most
1: of
0: importantly,
1: Moondog.
0: We have a lot of
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0: Twain.
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You can catch us at the Energy Park on Thursday nights between 6 and 8. 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

0: This is Daniel Korn, youth of Brattleboro, Vermont. I'm inviting you all to come out and either participate and or spectate at this year's Korn Youth's annual-ish soapbox derby, which is going to be August 9th at the Exit 1 Industrial Park, also known as John Seitz Drive. That'll be August 9th. Opening ceremony start at 12. If you've made a race car, you'll need to register that around 10 o'clock in the morning.
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1: 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Experimental.
0: Okay, you can have plenty of funk. Jazz on my show.
1: Art Brut.
0: I also have a lot of energetic, dance and disco.
1: Moondog.
0: There's plenty of fun things to have. Most importantly, we have a lot of
1: international jazz.
0: This year, I have Dwayne Eddy
1: on my show.
0: I have more Dwayne Eddy on my show. I also have Wanda Jackson.

Hey, this is Stephanie Marshall from the Franklin County Musicians Cooperative, better known as the Coop Concerts. You can catch us at the Energy Park on Thursday nights between 6 and 8. Come down and join some of Franklin County's finest musicians. Hope to see you there.

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0: This is Daniel Korn, youth of Brattleboro, Vermont. I'm inviting you all to come out and either participate and or spectate at this year's Korn Youth's annual-ish soapbox derby, which is going to be August 9th at the Exit 1 Industrial Park, also known as John Seitz Drive. That'll be August 9th. Opening ceremonies start at 12. If you've made a race car, you'll need to register that around 10 o'clock in the morning.
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0: Greetings, Earthlings. It's a Walk for a New Dawn Enviro Show, and this is part two of our coverage of the Walk for a New Dawn. I am one of your co-hosts, Dio, and I'm not in the studio with...
1: I'm Glenn Ayers.
0: And as the Walk for a New Dawn makes its way across Massachusetts, we update you on their progress, and some of the walkers will join us to discuss how it goes. And as usual, we will introduce you to our fool on the hill and ask who left the door open and check out those whose brains were small, as well as come up with some double speak of the week. And, of course, a reminder that it's the climate crisis, stupid, and more. But first, it's time for...

0: Revenge of the Critters. Young Beaver lives to fight another day in Lake George, Glenn. But it's all talking heads. You have to go to the blog and click on the link. Yep, the local coverage. Beaver's attack again.
1: Gee, Wally, that's swell.
0: Okay. That's a classic TV reference, I believe.
1: Yeah, to leave it to Beaver.
0: That's right. Leave it to Beaver to attack you if you invade his turf. Stay away. And how about Fool on the Hill?
2: And nobody seems to like him, the Fool on the Hill.
0: This week's Fool on the Hill is Representative Max Miller, a second-term Republican and friend of his malignancy, who apparently isn't content with just abusing the Constitution and most of the country. The New York Times informs us that he, quote, has been accused by his ex-wife Emily Moreno of domestic abuse against her and their two-year-old daughter. Miss Moreno, the daughter of Senator Bernie Moreno, also an Ohio Republican, has said that Mr. Miller scalded her chest and stomach by throwing hot water from a skillet at her body, held a gun to her head, pushed her against a wall and hit her head, and fractured her daughter's collarbone and bruised her shoulder. Close quote. It's reported that he has a history of abusing women going all the way back to high school, Glenn. Another old school fool, I'd say. Not in a good way.
1: Oh, yeah. Well, you know what? He's a Republican. So that's kind of, well, look at the leader. Look at their leader who says you can grab him by the genitals and you get the fact that this guy fits right in with the rest of them. And hey, that's the way it goes, right? That's who you're voting for, obviously. And maybe they gave him some testosterone shots.
0: Oh, right. Yeah. It could be. That's what's going on over at the Pentagon. You might have stopped.
1: Yeah,
0: it.
1: They're planning. Yeah, right. They're planning on doing a whole thing with shooting up, you know, all of the men, because you can only have men in the armed service. But yeah, they're going to shoot them all up with testosterone. This guy, Max Miller, he already seems maybe to have a little bit too much, but that's what they're aiming for, right? He's the role model for the rest of them.
0: Brains are small.
3: They were being dumb and slow.
4: They couldn't go with the flow.
3: Their brains were small and they died.
0: Our friends at the Dogwood Alliance came up with a report titled Fueling Destruction. You go to the blog and click on the link for that. It's a PDF. A blog, of course, is EnviroShow, without the W, .blogspot.com. So, Fueling Destruction, in which we learn of the perfect candidates for their brains were small and they died. Yes, some dinos came up with one giant step backwards for humankind. Quote, a rapid build-out of artificial intelligence, AI, infrastructure is underway. The rise of data centers is pushing our energy grids to the brink and raising electricity costs. Some elected leaders, utilities, and industry insiders are posing a familiar solution, and that's in quotes. They suggest burning biomass to fuel these massive facilities. But burning forests to power artificial intelligence is foolish. Close quote. You think, Lynn?
1: I wonder if you actually asked the AI what they thought about it, if they would tell you that it was really stupid. I kind of think they would.
0: Well, we have an action link for that one. Go to the blog, click on it, tell them what you think of it. Okay, moving on. Oh, yes, double speak of the week.
5: You're saying it's a falsehood, and our press secretary, Sean Spicer, gave alternative facts.
6: Look, alternative facts are not facts. They're falsehoods.
0: We offer up His Malignancy's Department of Energy for this double speak of the week entry. Quote, the department has itself conceded that it plans to spend carbon capture funding on projects that do not include carbon capture. And after months of correspondence with the department, it has failed to provide any acceptable legal justification. Close quote. Reads a post from the House Appropriations Subcommittee on Energy and Water Development. Quote, Congress provided funding to cut pollution and lower energy costs, which DOE is now diverting to instead subsidize Big Coal's uneconomic power plants, raising costs for families. The department's plan to repurpose $350 million in dedicated carbon capture funding to restart and recommission coal-fired power plants is a misuse of public funds and a violation of federal law. Close quote. In addition, DOE, the Mad King's DOE, hashtag no kings, deleted more than 1,600 pages from the Energy Saver section of its website, gutting a resource for people looking to conserve energy and lower bills. There it is, Glenn, double speak of the week.
1: Yeah, A. Orwell would be proud.
0: Okay, moving on. Who left the door open?
7: La puerta está abierta. Who left the door open?
0: Hey, we can't help but ask who left the door open for this harebrained scheme. Quote, the Federal Emergency Management Agency, often criticized for its inadequate response to natural disasters like wildfires, floods, hurricanes, and tornadoes, has been assigned a new mission. Quote, domestic terrorism, close quote. Now, FEMA is shelling out grant money to state and local authorities to build up capacity to carry out pre-crime operations against organized political violence, as one FEMA information bulletin says. I don't know, Glenn, maybe they'll use some AI pre-crime policing, like maybe with Ted Cruz instead of Tom Cruise. Quote, the bulletin dated July 9 instructs local authorities to prioritize domestic terrorism in their grant applications, titled Implementation of National Security Presidential Memorandum 7, close quote. The document echoes the president's emphasis on rooting out suspected domestic terrorists before an attack takes place, close quote. Yeah, and maybe it's time we demand Congress investigate His Malignancy Justice Department for criminalizing dissent. What do you think?
1: I think we know what's going to happen, and that is that there's going to be a tsunami in November. I'm hoping that both the House and the Senate flip, and then hopefully there'll be enough of a margin to impeach His Malignancy and send him to prison. That, to me, would be the perfect outcome of all this. But we'll see what happens.
0: Okay, moving on. Mad King?
8: No Trump, no KKK, no fascist USA. No Trump, no KKK, no fascist USA.
0: Had enough? Well, we never tire of documenting as much of the sewage as possible spewing out of MAGA's flood-the-zone outfall pipe, especially when it comes from the White House itself. Hence, the Mad King's, hashtag no kings, fever dream of immunity for all his crimes we talked about last time. We know you can take it, dear EnviroShow listeners. That's why we also are referencing Politico's leaked White House document on nuke waste. Quote, the administration is seeking changes to federal law to allow the Department of Energy to partner with states willing to store waste generated at the nation's nuclear reactors, according to the document laying out legislative principles. It has been circulating on Capitol Hill and among nuclear industry leaders. It's a classic kick the can down the road, keeping highly radioactive waste in sketchy storage at a nuke near you. Given His Malignancy's lame-ass war against wind is taking out safe and clean energy, they have to make it up from somewhere else. Guess where? At the same time, the Mad King, hashtag no kings, has demanded an investigation of the National Academies, that could cut off government funding because, you know, the climate crisis is a fraud, right? Nah, we know who the real fraud is, and we continue to pass along pushbacks for you. Go to blog, click on the links. Look close with what someday may be considered a classic headline for his malignancy. Quote, the Trump administration argues even terminally ill patients shouldn't be exempt from Medicaid work requirements. Close quote.
1: Yeah. Well, I hate to say I'm speechless, but I guess I'm just not surprised. I think that's the intent. But nothing is shocking. It is so over the top. The world is so upside down that it's just more of the same.
0: Well, meanwhile, back in the real world, in the Enviro Show Echo Chamber, and we replay A Walk for a New Dawn, which continues across the Commonwealth. And you can join the walk. Go to blog, click on the link. If you get there before the walk is over, given all the crazy grim news above, isn't it a good opportunity to accentuate the positive? We have some more good news here from Instagram. Click on that link regarding an impressive rewilding effort, and we'll hopefully get the people behind that on the show in the future. And this, some of our listeners have recently reminded us about the rights of nature. Click on that link. Something we seldom come across in this day and age. And finally, if you have some reservations about AI, you might, well, be relieved to learn, quote, New York Governor Kathy Hochul has paused data center development in the state for 1 year, signing an executive order that prevents the state from approving permits for new large-scale computing facilities. The order targets what Hochul called hyperscale data centers, which she defined as those that consume 50 megawatts of electricity or more. Close quote. I don't know. Is our governor doing anything like that in Massachusetts, Glenn?
1: No, I think her plan is to put in small modular nuclear reactors next to data centers all over Western Mass.
0: All right. Moving on to climate crisis.

0: So if all that is too much good news, we still are obliged to remind you that it's the climate crisis, stupid, and the front lines of a burning world. Climate change-fueled megafires sweep Europe and North America. That's the headline. It's upon us. And that comes from a Democracy Now! Piece. You can check that out. Add to that, the strongest El Nino in history is coming. Get ready, close quote. And that warning comes from Prospect. Quote, climate change is not going to wait for America or any other country to sort out its political dysfunctions. We can confront climate reality. 5, 4, 3, 2, 1. We can confront climate reality or be run over by it. The El Nino phenomenon is a change in the normal trade wind and sea currents in the Pacific Ocean. The science behind it is immensely complicated, but a key upshot is that the normal pattern of ocean circulation that brings up cold, nutrient-rich water off the west coast of South America is changed, resulting in an enormous increase in ocean surface temperatures across the central Pacific. The stronger the El Nino, the larger the hot spot. And the more ocean heat gets dumped into the atmosphere. Scientists expect the upcoming one to be the strongest ever measured by a mind-blowing margin, and that's in quotes. There it is, Glenn.
1: Yeah, yep. So the projection is that the global average temperature is going to rise more than 2 degrees C during this period of the El Nino. And remember, just a few years ago, we were talking about doing everything we could to avoid going over 1.5 C. Remember that? Mm. You know, 10 years ago, whatever it was, when we only had a few years left, we had to really buckle down and do everything possible. Well, we've blown way past 1.5.
0: Yep.
1: And now we're going to blow past 2 degrees Celsius. We as a species have never existed under these kinds of conditions. So, I don't know. We'll see what happens, right?
0: Yep. Okay, that brings us to our quote of the week. Quote, adults keep saying we owe it to the young people to give them hope. But I don't want your hope. I don't want you to be hopeful. I want you to panic. I want you to feel the fear I feel every day. I want you to act. I want you to act as you would in a crisis. I want you to act as if the house is on fire because it is. Close quote. And of course, that's Greta Thunberg.
1: That's such an awesome quote. You're really classic. She really did a lot of activism for such a young person, world famous activism. And we're going to be interviewing some folks who are also doing amazing activism.
0: Yeah.
1: It's just that they're local. We'll get to that.
0: And you might say they're hopeful.
1: Yeah. And so the Enviro Show for this episode, we went out in the field, which yes. is not something that we do often. I mean, yes, you know, we go out into nature, but typically we invite people in kind of into the studio to do the interviews. Well, for this show, we went out in the field and we tracked down the folks that are walking across the state from the New York border to Boston, and we caught up with them at the Pecumtuck Homelands Festival and sat down and did an interview with folks who are on the walk and then also with an activist from the eastern part of the state who came to the festival specifically to educate people about the illegal sand mining, strip mining of the coastal plain that's happening out in the southeast part of Massachusetts.
0: Right.
1: I don't know how the sound quality will be for the interview. I'll do the best I can editing it. because it was kind of windy and a little bit noisy out there at the festival. But anyway, just to let you know that we may be retired, but we still get out once in a while and get into the field. So hope you enjoy this interview. We are here today with David Detmold and Priscilla Lynch, who are walkers on the Walk Across Massachusetts in an effort to raise awareness for replacing the state flag, the symbol of oppression. And we're actually recording this at the Pocumtuck Festival here in Great Falls. So David and Priscilla, welcome to the Enviro Show. And we're here, I don't know, are we a third of the way to Boston maybe? If you could give us an update on how the walk is going and what your plans are going forward. I know you're going to be leaving today and heading east toward the rising sun. And we're going to try to follow you as much as we can and hopefully report on this again. So give us an update on what's happening on the walk.
2: Well, thanks for having us. This is day 10 of the walk. We left from Williamsburg at the New York border.
3: Williamstown,
2: thank you. Correction there. At the New York border. And arrived here at the festival yesterday morning at 10 a.m. We've had people walking every day in the rain and in the rain. Oh, and in the rain. And probably more to come. So it's a 3-week walk. We've been through 10 days, so we're more than a third of the way there. Today we'll be walking to Wendell, where we'll be met by folks from the Wendell State Forest Alliance, one of our co-sponsors, other folks from Wendell, where we'll have a little meal together and kind of a reception, and I think receive a donation. So that will be great. We've had great reception along the way, even though, you know, some of our media hasn't gotten out there quite as quickly as we would like. People are hearing about it and telling us, oh, yeah, I heard about that. People are talking about that. So the word is getting out, and we expect to have even more people by the time we get to Boston and build from there.
0: So, Dio here, did you guys do a presentation here at the Pocumtuck Whole Lambs Festival when you arrived?
3: Oh, no. No, we're here to be in support. David Detmold, I actually live in this town and attend the Pocumtuck Homelands Festival every year. I think I could say religiously, because it is like a spiritual experience to be in reclaimed native space. This park pretends to be, or how shall I put it, the utility company that pumps this river backwards every day for private profit of some nameless corporation used to be in Canada. Now it's in Delaware. Perhaps it's owned by Elon Musk. Nobody really knows anymore. They pump the river backwards for the private profit of some holding company. And they think they own this land that we're sitting on right here. But when you look around and see the teepees and you hear the drum music and you see the craft work being crafted by the original beaters and the original leather workers and the original tool makers of this land, who my ancestors, the white settlers who came here, did their best to eliminate and pretend there's nothing left of them except these images on our football t-shirts or this image on our state flag, this antique vision of a noble savage, right? Yeah. Who's the savage? Antique vision of a noble savage, right? Yeah. Who's the savage? When we were the ones who cut off the heads of the people who first

0: that bow that we teach to our children in third grade, year after year. It's a symbol of white supremacy, the flag of Massachusetts. It's a symbol of the violence that we've done, not just to the people who once cared for this land, but to the land itself. And until we have a dawn and a reawakening of a new consciousness of how to live in harmony, not just with the people who have always stewarded these lands, but with one another and with all of the beautiful tapestry of diversity that makes the strength of the Commonwealth today a marvelous thing. When you have all the people from Borique, the Puerto Ricano people, that sword's over their head too. When you have all the Haitian people being deported by the masked thugs from ICE, that sword is over their head too. We all need to pull together now, okay? So we call this walk the Walk for a New Dawn. As Priscilla said, we're walking from the west to the dawnland in the east, where the sun first touches the tip of Cape Cod or Provincetown. We're walking to the new dawn of consciousness about how to live in harmony with the original stewards of this land in a respectful dialogue, so that before it's too late, we can understand how to live on this continent. So we're handing out flyers. We're particularly keen on letting people know that Governor Maura Healey is trying to pull a fast one and repeal a referendum that was passed right after Three Mile Island melted down. In 1982, two-thirds of the voters of Massachusetts in every county, not just the liberal ones, approved a referendum saying no more construction of nuclear power in Massachusetts unless you can prove that there's a safe place to store the wastes and unless you get the approval of a majority of the voters. Governor Healey doesn't like that. She wants to repeal it. Why? When we walked, Priscilla, do you remember going through Florida? Were you with us that day?
1: I was not.
0: Kate Woolner was the driver that day. When we walked through Florida, we had to go walk in the middle of Route 2 because all the utility trucks were there on the corridor of the power lines heading up to where the Roe Yankee nuclear plant used to be before it got struck by lightning in 1992 and the transformer was set on fire. Now it's been dismantled, although there's 7 tons of high-level radioactive waste still on site. What were they doing when we walked under them? They were upgrading the power lines. Now they're huge power lines. Why would they want those big new power lines going up to that desecrated site? Do you think that in this conference committee that's coming up in the next few weeks, Governor Maura Healey feels she's already got a lock on the process and that she feels she's got the 6 votes to repeal the sensible guardrails against the construction of any new nuclear plants with their 120,000-year radioactive carcinogenic half-lives? Yes, she thinks that. And they're not going to build any new nuclear plants around the Boston area where these 6 negotiators, the 3 senators and the 3 representatives, all live. They're going to build them out here in Western Mass, right? And why does she want to build them? These cute little modular nukes that are twice the size of what Yankee Row used to be. I'm going to wrap this up right now by saying she wants to build them because she's friends with some high-tech entrepreneurs who think AI is the wave of the future and you need the equivalent of enough electricity to power 500,000 new homes just to cool one of those facilities. That's what we're looking at Yankee Row. And we're the ones who are going to have to suffer the long-lived effects of the carcinogenic isotopes that will be released from the stack, even of a sweet little modular nuke twice the size of Yankee Row. We fought that in the 70s. We're fighting it again in the next 2-3 weeks. We need everybody to take our flyers, call those 6 representatives, say that's an affront to our democratic process. We passed that law, Chapter 503 of the Acts of 1982. Don't you dare repeal that.
1: Hear, hear.
2: Yeah, yeah.
3: There that, it is.
2: That is a big point that needs to be made by a lot of people. There needs to be a lot of pushback on this. And so during this walk, Are you

0: meeting with any representatives?
1: I don't think we have anything scheduled yet with any representatives, but there are like some town administrators who are helping us when we come to their town, who will be meeting up with us. So yeah, maybe we can meet some more with some legislators. Or we're carrying letters to the governor, having people write letters or postcards to the governor as we go along, and we've got them and we're going to deliver them when we arrive.
0: Yeah, out here in Western Mass, we are lucky to have some good senators. Well, specifically, for almost the entire half of the state, it's Paul Mark. And I haven't specifically asked him where he stands or sits on this issue, but I think he would be an important person to, if he could, raise objections, because he must understand that if nukes get cited anywhere in Massachusetts, it's going to be in Western Mass. Western Mass will be the sacrifice zone, because the population is too dense in the eastern part of the state, and the land is too expensive, and the people there are organized, and they know that it's going to be put in Western Mass. So they may be in favor of it as long as it gets dumped in the western part of the state. And I think that's something to raise with Paul Mark. And so the people that you're coming across on the walk, they should be conveying that message to Paul Mark and to their representatives as well. And to Joe Comerford, who covers a lot of this area around Massachusetts as well. She was a longtime activist. She should understand how important this is to the community to not be dumped on.
2: But she has. She's come out against it.
0: That's great. Yeah. That's great. But she constantly says that she needs to have the backing of people to reinforce her positions. So it's always important to support people that are on our side, like her. Go ahead.
1: I would like to just add that, as David said, this will be in Western Mass. We have the Northfield Mountain Pump Storage Station pulling our river backwards here in Western Mass. Folks get their water from the Quabbin here in Western Mass. They're cutting our forest for solar here in Western Mass. This is not the colonization of Western Mass for Eastern Mass.
0: Yeah.
1: And that's not NIMBY either.
0: Yeah. It's a power struggle between the East and the West, which has traditionally been the way things have rolled out. That's why a small town like Roe has a nuke, one of the first nukes, commercial nukes in the country, right here in one of the smallest towns in Western Mass.
3: And if they get the new lovely little modular nuke, they're going to get all the tax benefit. Mm-hmm. But when the road is closed 5 months of the year, and there's a transformer fire or anything goes wrong, who are you going to call? You're going to call the volunteer firefighters of Florida. They're going to take all the risk. They're not going to get a penny of gain.
1: Yeah. Not to mention just over the border in Vermont, in Vernon, at Vermont Yankee, where they're already talking about a data center or a battery storage center or another nuke.
0: Yeah.
1: I think the latest was
3: data center. How many tons of nuclear waste are stored up there?
1: Across from the grammar school.
3: The very last thing Francis Crowe ever said to me was, David, don't forget about those 700 tons of nuclear waste on the banks of the Quinnatuqua up at Vermont Yankee. Mm-hmm. Thank you, Francis.
0: Yeah.
3: That's a heavy burden.
0: So, while we're talking about the walk here, I know that Francis is no longer with us, and she would be a person who would be very supportive of this walk, and as well as Pocky Whalen, who would always be on these kinds of events. And so she's here in spirit with everyone in solidarity. But so who are some of the other folks that you're walking with that aren't here right now, but that you're walking with?
3: I want to take just a brief minute to read the growing list of co-sponsors. Trap Rock Peace Center was the first out of the gate. A peace walk, we're there. Connecticut River Defenders, basically in the same breath, said, we're there. We'll give you $200. Wendell State Forest Alliance, who do we make the check out to? Seeds of Solidarity in Orange, we're heading there for a potluck. not tonight, but tomorrow night. That'll be Monday. We're going to walk through the rain to get there. Seeds of Solidarity, Orange, they take care of inner city youth, teach them how to farm every summer. Beautiful people. And, of course, they've got the smelliest arts and crafts and music festival ever, the Garlic and Arts Festival. Thank you, Seeds of Solidarity. Greylock together. When we first walked down on Friday with less than 24 hours notice, they pulled together in Williamstown. That's the indivisible group up there. They pulled together, they put posters up everywhere, said, come meet the walkers. It's their first stop. And we had a circle of people there welcoming us, taking our literature. There was media. We had WAMC, we had the Berkshire Eagle, and we had the local Williamstown paper. Thank goodness for Greylock together. And then our two media mavens en route, Orange Inc., indigenous run, graphic artists, and they put together the great poster, which you can get a copy of and download and put it up in your town. And that's available through info@changethemassflag.com. And their counterpart on the walk is called Inner Fortune. And this magician, I won't name by her name, but she's able to do two QR codes at once while still filling out the chat. Okay. Nolan Bika Project, they're here. They're welcoming us today, and they're going to send us on our way to Wendell in just a minute. FCCPR, Franklin County, continuing Bernie Sanders' political revolution, and everybody else, AOC. Okay, they're our co-sponsor too. Mass Peace Action and Indigenous Solidarity Group, the Mass Catholics for Indigenous Rights, where someone thought up this brilliant idea of a walk to the governor to the state house from Williamstown. That was their idea, and we took it, and we didn't run with it. We walked with it. And then there's this strange little outfit called The Enviro Show, and they're our co-sponsor, too. I'm going to wind up with two others. Citizens Awareness Network, called CAN. Who are you going to call when nukes come knocking on your door in Western Mass? Call CAN. They're the nuke busters. And look them up, Citizens Awareness Network. They'll give you the tools you need. And finally, I want to say Community Land and Water Coalition, we're handing out their flyers too, because they're defending the sacred homelands of the Herring Pond Wampanoag from the escalating, aggressive, destructive sand mining that is going on without any regulation from the corrupt boards out there that are in the pocket of the sand mining industry, in a very rare and ecologically sensitive pine barrens sitting atop the freshwater aquifer for 200,000 people. We have to stop this kind of rape of the Mother Earth. Mother Earth is not a resource. She's the source of all life. Thank you.
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0: All right, so we are here today with Catherine Harrelson from the Community Land and Water Coalition, and we're at the Pecumtuck Homelands Festival here in Great Falls, right a few feet away from the Connecticut River. Unfortunately, it's a place where it's been dammed, but it's still there. And Catherine, you're here today to raise awareness about the strip mining of sand on the coastal plain of eastern Massachusetts, and in kind of solidarity or as part of this walk for a new dawn. And I know you did a presentation last night here in Great Falls, recorded for the community television station. But if you could tell us, you know, your part in this and how it's been going with interacting with the folks here at the festival and what the plans are now for the next effort to get this obscenity, besides the obscenity of the flag and the symbol of oppression, also the destruction of the native lands in the eastern part of the state. The Wampanoag tribes are having their land desecrated by this strip mining of sand. So if you could give us an update on that and tell us how it's been going here at the festival.
4: Thank you. Well, thank you for having me. I really, really appreciate it. And it's been a wonderful experience to be out here at the Pocumtuck Homelands Festival. I'm with Community Land and Water Coalition. We're a grassroots nonprofit organization based out of southeastern Massachusetts to raise awareness about the environmental destruction of sand mining in our part of the state. There are over 110 sand mining sites in southeastern Massachusetts that we've identified through a study going back 20 years of pulling permits. These are local permits handed out on the municipal level for site preparation for various projects, but they amount to over 89 million cubic yards of sand being removed from our aquifer, where we get our drinking water from. Here in southeastern Massachusetts, we rely on the ground to get our water from. There's a beautiful water resource called the Plymouth Carver Sole Source Aquifer, where all of our water comes from, and we depend on it to survive. The lands of southeastern Mass and the beautiful Pine Barrens forest, which sit on top of that, filter and protect our drinking water. And it's been this way for thousands of years, and we'd like it to be this way for thousands of years to come. But unfortunately, the sand and gravel industry sees a lucrative profit from the sand beneath our ground. Permits are sought for various projects such as site development, site preparation, and agriculture, where necessary and incidental is defined by the developer, not by the town. These sites are located in residential neighborhoods, and they're within 50 feet of people's homes sometimes. We talk with neighbors who live adjacent to these sand and gravel mining sites who experience sand blowing onto their homes, into their windows, into their doorways, and onto their backyard. Some residents complain that they can't open their windows or use their air conditioners in the summer, and they can't walk their dogs because of all of the sand in the air. This is air pollution, and it needs to be stopped. We're raising awareness both on the local level and on the state level about this problem. This past year, we had a bill before the House Ways and Means Committee and the Joint Environment and Natural Resource Committee calling for a study into the impacts of sand and gravel mining in southeastern Massachusetts. This study called for an investigation into the extent of sand and gravel mining, the impacts on the environment, the potential for impacts to our drinking water, and for the impacts to Indigenous history in our part of the state. Indigenous history is being lost by the bucketful in southeastern Massachusetts. Our Wampanoag friends have stated that this is a very important issue to them. We are not qualified to evaluate the extent of the Indigenous presence on our land, and yet we sign off these sites like they're nothing. Unlike our colonial culture, which leaves buildings and warehouses and tunnels and dams and housing projects and concrete parking lots, the Indigenous community has left a much lighter footprint on the land, which is not readily visible to our eyes. Yet these sites are mined and destroyed like nothing is there. Sites that tear down 45 acres or 85 acres of land at a time do not have to undergo archaeological review. And we feel as though the Indigenous history and presence on the land is being lost through this earth removal activity. We've seen sites that did have to go through review by the Massachusetts Historical Commission, where the landowner themselves was allowed to self-certify that there were no archaeological or historic resources on the site. That's not right. Every time a site is mined, Indigenous history is being lost, and the land beneath our feet is being stolen once again. We really appreciate being here at the Pocumtuck Homelands Festival to raise awareness about these issues and to join in with people in other parts of the state who are doing the same thing out here to raise awareness about Indigenous history and environmental issues ongoing to this day. I've had a wonderful experience being here at the festival. This is my first time actually being in this part of the state, and I've really enjoyed learning about the Connecticut River, the history here, and the ongoing problems in addressing water quality interests that go up against, you know, big development and big money interests. We're dealing with the same thing down in southeastern Massachusetts. So if we can join together and make our issues known across the state, I think that our voices will be that much more powerful in sending the message that we depend upon the environment to survive, not only in Western Mass, but in southeastern Mass as well. Our communities live on the land, and we drink the water beneath our feet, and we depend on this water to survive. So the more that we can join our voices together to raise awareness about the importance of water and the importance of land to all of our futures, the stronger we'll be in order to send a message to legislators in Boston that we need the land and the water just the way it is in order for us to survive. Upcoming for Community Land and Water Coalition, we have great things on the horizon. We're always working on the grassroots level to raise awareness about sand mining in the local community. We're currently conducting a project where we have air monitors at 14 locations across southeastern Massachusetts to monitor for particulate matter, which is an air pollutant. We plan to use the results of this study to educate the local population about air pollution laws and their rights under the law. Every resident of Massachusetts has the right to report air pollution not only to their local Board of Health, but also to the Department of Environmental Protection. And they can also report it to Community Land and Water Coalition to be a part of our study. We plan to use the results of this study to advocate for stronger protections for residents against air pollution from sand mining. We're also going to be launching a campaign over the summer to raise awareness about economic colonization of Wampanoag lands in southeastern Massachusetts. We had the unfortunate experience where two parcels were available for conservation, but the town of Plymouth chose to sell that land to a developer, and we think that this is wrong. We want recognition for the Herring Pond Wampanoag's great lot in Plymouth and in Bourne, and we want conservation and protection of these lands for generations to come. We're going to continue to raise awareness about the economic factors that lead to modern-day colonization of indigenous homelands and to ask for greater awareness of this issue and consultation with the Wampanoag community when decisions about their lands are being made. This is going to be launched over the summer, and we're going to continue with speaking engagements and petitions between now and the National Day of Mourning in November. So please sign up for our mailing list at communitylandandwater.org. If you'd like to be a part of this, we'll continue to raise awareness and send out action alerts about this campaign. And please stay in touch with us via our website and our mailing list to learn about other actions you can take. Thank you.
0: Thank you, Catherine. Really good summary. And we'll be following this issue as we have been on the Enviro Show for numerous years now. But it's going to take the entire community to rise up and stop this insanity, this unbelievable strip mining that's happening out there, total destruction of nature, essentially, wiping out nature and the history that goes along with it. So I really want to appreciate you coming out here to the festival and bringing the message to the people and for all the work that you've been doing. Thank you.
2: Thanks.
5: Well, now, that was fun. The Enviro Show field trip.
0: Yes, that was a great field trip. And I also want to point out that the folks we talked to just spoke completely unscripted and basically unprompted from us.
5: Yeah.
0: And these are people that they know the story because they're living it. Certainly, David Detmold has been working on this for years and years. Catherine Harrelson from the Community Land and Water Coalition has been working on this for years. And Priscilla Lynch has, you know, got to be one of the activists in this area who is just involved in so many different things. And really, you know, three phenomenal activists. We caught up with all of them, and it was really a pleasure to sit down with them and just sit next to them. I mean, these are people we talked a little bit while we were speaking with them. We spoke about Francis Crowe, who is no longer with us, and also Pocky Weiland, who just recently died. And both of them would have been very much supportive of this walk across the state. And we talked about Beth Adams. And you know, many years ago, I did a walk with her around the Quabbin Reservoir. And this is a similar kind of effort. We stopped at towns and tried to educate people about the terrible mismanagement, destruction of the Quabbin Reservoir watershed protection lands. And in this case, David and all the folks that are walking are bringing that message to the legislature that we've had enough of this and things really need to change. We need to change the seal and the flag in Massachusetts, and we need to stop strip mining the coastal plain of southeastern Massachusetts.
5: Yeah.
0: So that's the story. Hope you enjoyed listening to those folks, just the top-notch activists in Massachusetts.
5: Right. And that takes us to our bus stop billboard. And right on top there, the Walk for a New Dawn, if you want to join it, they get to Boston on August 12th. So if you're east of us here in the valley, you could hook up with them somewhere. Just go to the blog and click on the link. They run the walk from July 24th to all the way to August 12th, where they're going to the State House and hand over his letters that they picked up along the way to the governor. Maybe they'll have a word with her. Who knows? Check that out. And then we'll go to the first item under that, and that's Saturday, August 1st. And Sunday, August 2nd, from 10 a.m. to 5 p.m., and that's the 13th annual Pocumtuck Homelands Festival, where we were yesterday. Oh, dear. We don't want to do this one. No.
0: No, no. Well, let's probably skip down to the Thursday, the 6th, maybe.
5: Oh, yeah? And forget about the Hanscom standout? Okay, let's get down to Wednesday, August 5th, from 8 to 9 a.m., join the standout to stop the Hanscom private jet expansion and show the developers we're still here and we're still strong. And that has a lot to do with, I think, ICE as well. Don't they have flights going out of Hanscom? Well, I know one thing. The whole project that they want to do, the expansion there in Hanscom, is an environmental disaster. So go to the blog, check that out, and get involved. RSVP if you want.
0: All right, and Thursday, August 6th from 8 to 9 a.m., it's the Hiroshima-Nagasaki 81st commemoration. That'll be on the Greenfield Town Common, and you can bring your friends and some signs. What we need is a ban on nuclear weapons, a worldwide ban. So please send off the Peace Walk from Holyoke to Springfield, also that at that time. So check it out, Greenfield. Thursday morning, August 6th, from 8 to 9 a.m.
5: Thursday, August 6th, 1 p.m., Clean Energy Group's Beyond Lithium webinar series spotlights the emerging energy storage technologies that are expanding the grid's capabilities beyond today's lithium-ion batteries. Go to the blog, click on the link to learn more about that.
0: All right, and then Friday, August 7th at 3 p.m., it's a grassroots action hour, and that's at the Carver Public Library, and it'll also be on Zoom. So you can join them on August 7th, and this is about sand mining in southeastern Massachusetts, like we were just talking about. Mm-hmm. So help the local organizers if you live anywhere near there, or if you want to be on Zoom, there's a link on the blog.
5: Right. And then Thursday, August 13th, 6 p.m., if you're curious about how nonviolent disruptive activism drives real climate action, maybe you want to check this out. Join alongside activist group Troublemakers for a special webinar where we'll explore how climate emergency fund supports brave activists shaking the status quo. Go check that out.
0: All right, Wednesday, August 26th at 10:30 a.m. to 1 p.m., it's the Massachusetts Democratic primary debate standout with Team Whalen versus Rep. Neal, and that'll be at the WWLP 22 News Broadcast Center in Chicopee. So you can come show your support for Jeremy Whalen. We had him on the show a couple months ago.
5: Yeah.
0: And this will be a debate. So They're asking folks to arrive at 10:30 a.m. because the debate will begin taping at 12:30, right after noon.
5: And this, I think, Glenn, is the first time that Neil has debated any of his challengers. A lot of them in the past didn't really have much of a chance, but I think Richie Neal's getting a little nervous about our friend.
0: Maybe, and maybe he won't show up, too. You never know. But anyway, there's more information on the blog. There's a link there you can click. And that's it for now.
5: Yes, except for one more thing. Remember to listen to your mother. This is Dio saying adios.
0: And I am Glenn Ayers. And as we always say, get out, enjoy nature, protect the living planet, and take care.
6: I am Mother Earth, and I approve of this message.
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8: Almost feel sacrilegious cutting Neil off there. 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My name is Brian. This is Biscuit. All right, good morning. It's a little bit of a repeat there. So this is WMCB, Greenfield, Western Mass Community Broadcasting, 107.9 FM, and streaming at WMCB.net. So a good, hopefully rainy day that we got coming. All right, good morning, folks. Beautiful day here in Western Massachusetts. Have to say I live in Colorado, so coming here and getting used to the humidity again. I did live in Massachusetts for, I guess it was 37 years, and this part of the state for, oh, I guess it was 24, 25 years, something like that. But yeah, the humidity takes some getting used to for sure. And it's been hot as heck back in the Southwest, but they say it's a dry heat, and my wife's back there now. She's been back for a little over a week, and she'll be there for another week or so, and it's been really hot in the 90s and stuff, so it does recognize the difference between the humidity here and the type of heat there, so there's that. All right, so today we're going to play a variety of music during this show. We're going to hear Tedeschi Trucks had a, they were there, they played at Red Rocks on the 731 and 81. So we're going to hear something from the 731 show. And they just cover a lot of very interesting, artists. And this is going to be one of Dr. John's well-known pieces. We'll hear that a little later on the show. Some Kurt Vile, something Robin Hitchcock, Geese, Howlin' Wolf, a little something from the new Jack White. So hope you enjoy today's show, and let's get it started. This is something from the new Alison Russell.

just need to go.

All right, folks. 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And those first couple tunes we heard, last piece there was Mary in the Junkyard with New Muscles, Lee Scratch Perry before that with Hello Shiva, and Alison Russell started off with Good Omens.

from your fingertips, a world that's covered in wow.

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So that was Channel Beads with Dust in the Wind. Robin Hitchcock before that with Building from the Ruins, Geese, 100 Horses. Tedeschi Trucks Band gave us Walk on Gilded Splinters, and Kurt Vile way back then a little bit. With Chance to Bleed. So my name is Brian. I've been listening to Biscuits and Jam. We just got a few more songs here. We're going to hear something from Bob Dylan, Howlin' Wolf, Jack White, and This Is Lorelei. That all fits into the time that's left. So thanks for listening.

Now look at here. I did not say I was a millionaire, but I said I have spent more money than a millionaire. Cause if I had kept all the money that I'd already spent, I would have been a millionaire a long time ago. And women

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on the donkey. Oh, I heard him say, down on the donkey. I heard him say, down on the donkey. You're listening to Psychedelic Arrhythmia on WMCB, Western Mass Community Broadcasting. And I've got a great show coming up for you. Right now we're listening to Georgia Sea Island Singers with the album Join the Band. This is O'Day. And we've got a lot of good stuff coming up. You'll probably hear another tune by the Georgia Sea Island Singers as well. And I hope you keep it tuned here. I'm with you Tuesdays, 11 to 1, every other Tuesday, alternate Tuesdays. Had to do a rebroadcast last week because of GCTV was on break, a well-deserved break, but I'm back in the studio today. It is August 11th when I'm live in the studio. You might hear a replay of this later in the week. 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

Ugh.

We've been friends for a long, long time. 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We like the same clothes and we like the same wine. And we have similar tastes in men. Now we've found one man, and we can share him too. For I will love him first, and what is left I give to you. You have charms just as much as I. You match me curve for curve. We've got the same wink from the very same guy, but remember, first come, first serve. Après moi, you can tell him that his eyes are the color of the sea. Only après moi means you tell him after me, after me, after me. Après moi, you can hold him till he melts like the sugar in your tea. Only après moi means you hold him after me, after me,

Another word, romance. If you wish to learn this too, I suggest you watch me closely while I am I have kissed him. Did you hear how he whispered, ooh la la? Do you really think he will kiss you? Après moi, après moi, après moi.

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Did you hear how he whispered, ooh, la la? Do you really think he will kiss you? Après-moi. Après-moi. Oh, I really didn't want him anyway.

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LP, Greenfield. Yay, Greenfield. I love Greenfield. Western Mass Community Broadcasting. 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And we just had a set of Georgia Sea Island Singers Sandwich, basically. We started with them and we ended with them just now. And before that, we had Jim Queskin with I Ain't Never Been Satisfied. The vocals there were by his partner, Marilyn Queskin. And that was from the album Relax Your Mind. We had Eartha Kitt before that with Après Moi. So hard to choose just one song off of that Eartha Kitt album. So good. And I didn't realize what a linguist she is. She can sing in so many different languages. And before that, we had Family of Apostolic with two tracks. We had Water Music and Grotesque Silly Bird. And right now, we are hearing in the background PDQB with Zeta Cognition. I thought it was interesting about the Georgia Sea Island Singers. Alan Lomax visited them, Georgia Sea Islands, in June of 1935 with folklorist Zora Neale Hurston and Maria Elizabeth Barnacle, and found that there were spiritual singers that had been organized by Lydia Parrish, the wife of painter Maxfield Parrish, you know, from the beautiful skies, the painter with the incredible blue skies. So I thought that was pretty interesting. He returned later to check them out, and then Bessie Jones had joined them and kind of kept it going, even though the Sea Islands had changed quite a bit. But one weird fact is that they showed up the first time, Lomax, basically in blackface. He had dyed his skin with walnuts, thinking to be more accepted there. I wonder what that looked like. So this is Psychedelarrhythmia. I hope you're going to enjoy. I'll be with you about an hour and a half yet. I'm Maria, and keep it tuned here to WMCB.

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And strap in, it's a long song.

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And we just heard The Orb with Huge, Ever-Growing, Pulsating Brain. And right now we're listening to Diala Thuksin and Sykes with Donkey Bawo. And I appreciate that you're tuning in. 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

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You are listening to WMCB LP FM 107.9. And, of course, we just heard Dixie Chicken by Little Feet, preceded by Diala Thuxen and Sykes with Donkey Bawo. I will be with you for one more hour here on 107.9 LP Greenfield. It's the top of the hour right now. And I hope you're headed out to a delicious lunch or something. Right now we are hearing Dark Day with Metal Benders. Keep it tuned here for the next hour for a variety of this and that. We are last on the dial and first in our hearts, and we hope in your hearts as well. Thanks for listening.

This is Moonshee. No, this is Earthrise Sound System with Go Ray. And before that, we had Moonshee with Sandun K. Started that with Dark Day doing Metal Benders. And this is Psychedel Arrhythmia here on WMCB 107.9 LP Greenfield, streaming WMCB.net, where you can find archives. All right, back to the music. After this, we're going to hear some Shirley Collins.

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And I hope you're enjoying my show, Psychedelic Arrhythmia. I'll be with you for just one more half hour. I've been here for an hour and a half already, which I find a little hard to believe, but that happens to me every time. It sneaks up on me. So, we just heard Pepe Deluxe with Queen's Wave. Before that, we had Woods with Bend Beyond, preceded by Shirley Collins with Death and the Lady. And right now in the background, we're hearing Reservoir and Matt Gold with Ella Lua. And keep it tuned here to Western Mass Community Broadcasting. We are a community station where the DJs have free rein to play the music they enjoy. A refreshing difference from the big corporate radio stations. And we still do have some space in our schedule. We got a lot of new DJs, but there's still space in the schedule for you if you would like to have a show. And if you'd like

You've got it tuned to Psychedel Arrhythmia here on WMCBLP Greenfield. And I'm with you here live in the studio on Tuesday, August 11th. And I'll be back live next week. And then I alternate every other Tuesday, as I mentioned earlier. If you are a potential DJ, if you want to get a show, but you'd only like to come in every other week for 2 hours, then hit me up, because we could put you in the schedule with me. This is Astral Chill with Astral Kraut Pasta Part 2. That's Chris Thompson. You may know him. Before that, we had Cuticles with Emperor, preceded by The Regal Selects, which is the new band from Albany that includes all-around good guy Eric Hardiman, who's in Sky Furrows and Parashi. And they have a new album called Declassified that's coming out in September. And I found that on Bandcamp. Before that, we had the Drippers! Exclamation point was so bad. And that set was started with Alfonso Soliano. And I appreciate you listening here to WMCB. And stop in if you're interested in getting involved. You can stop in here at GCTV almost next to the Unitarian Church on the corner of Hope and Maine. Or you could stop in my record store, say hello, and find out about getting involved. I'm over at Greenfield Records. You can stop in and say hello. All right, let's see what we got next. As I mentioned,

All right. So stop in Greenfield Records, say hello. Next up, I have Constant Smiles for you from their album Moonflowers. And this song is called Leave It At Y, meaning, you know, W-H-Y, Leave It At Y. I notice everybody's talking about finding their why. What's my why? All right, well, here you go. And I'll be with you for just another 15 minutes.

And that was Jake Xerxes Fussell with Rock Island Line. And before that, we had Creative Writing with Baby Did This. You may see them around the valley. They have members from Turner's Falls and also Wes from Bell Tower Records out in Northampton. Love Creative Writing. I only have time now for one more song, and it has been my pleasure to play music for you today. I will be live next week, and then from there out, alternating every other Tuesday. I'm going to leave you, with some Holy Motors. They, I believe, are from Estonia, and this song is called Tough Crush. Thank you so much for listening, and don't forget that I post archives on WMCB.net. Just navigate to my show page, Maria with Psychedelarrhythmia, and I'll post this show there, including a set list. So you can, scroll through the, go through the archive and find the songs you like. Here's Holy Motors. Thanks so much for listening.

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1: 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Experimental.
0: Okay, you can have plenty of funk. Jazz on my show.
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This is your host, Jess. Today I'm doing the second week of pre-birthday show. So this is music that I listen to between the ages of 12 and 22. Which is quite a range. And I tried to pick some stuff from throughout there, though. I'd say a lot of it is more from high school. And I hope everyone's having a nice day out there. It's pretty warm. Today is August 11th, if you're listening live. And yeah, I'm not sure what else I have to say right now. Right now, this is Smoothie Song by Nickel Creek. The first two songs we heard were A Little Less 16 Candles, A Little More Touch Me by Fall Out Boy, and The Sharpest Lives by My Chemical Romance, two bands that I listened to a lot in middle school and high school, and My Chemical Romance sort of always listening to still. I don't really listen to Fall Out Boy so much these days, though. Yeah, I have a fun little list, screamy things, some other things. I listened to a lot of screamy things, though, when I was in high school. And yeah, I don't know. I'm kind of sleepy today. But I'm glad to be here, and yeah, hope y'all are having a nice day out there.

Waldorf, Naptown, worldwide. What? Come on.

Hello. You're listening to Worm Sounds on 107.9 FM, WMCB, LP, Greenfield. And we're listening to music from when I was ages 12 to 22, approximately. And the last song we just heard was Your Hand in Mine. Oh, sorry, that's the song we're listening to now. The last song we just heard was Distance from Regret by Sparks the Rescue, which was a local band that I was extremely, extremely into when I was growing up. Went to a lot of their shows and got kind of teased a bit at some of the shows because of being younger than many of the other people there. Because I was going to a lot of those shows when I was about 12. And making the band members friendship bracelets and asking them to sign my shoes. So, I was having a good time. Before that, we had Buried Myself Alive by The Used. And before that, Waldorf Worldwide by Good Charlotte. Who, yeah, I was very into Good Charlotte in middle school. Less so by the time that I got to high school, but still a little bit. And as I mistakenly had said, the song we're listening to now is Your Hand in Mine by Explosions in the Sky. As my birthday approaches, I continue to really feel the gratitude for being alive, for having so much to be joyful about in my life and with myself. I did flip through my journal some from these ages before coming out to the station for today, and you know, less fun stuff to read because really a very depressed period of time in my life, and I'm just so glad to feel differently now, and it's, you know, sad and hard to see something about how much I was struggling, but so cool to love myself and love my life now. And I hope anybody who's having a hard time out there, you know, gets to that point too. And yeah, I did find still a couple of things that I'll read because, I don't know, something about loving to put myself out there on the radio, embarrass myself in general, because what's there to be embarrassed about? We're all just human. Anyway, so let's see. This is a entry from December 2008. So, what I think that would have been my sophomore year of high school. Yeah, that was my sophomore year of high school. This says, I am afraid. I am afraid of life and of living it. I am afraid of dying. I am afraid of loving someone and afraid that I never will. I'm afraid of losing people, and I'm afraid that I never had them in the first place. I'm afraid of changing too much or not changing enough. My fears are contradictory. I am self-contradictory. I am my fears, but my fears are not me. I don't know. Everyone changes. Everyone grows. Who I am hates who I've been, and who I'll become will hate who I am right now. The cycle will go on forever until it stops. When it stops, I stop. Maybe not. Maybe so. Maybe I'll make it stop. Maybe I will learn to love myself. Or maybe not. Maybe it will stop on its own and I'll just stop with it. Maybe that means it will last my whole life. I don't know. I don't know if I'll ever know. I'm so glad that I did learn to love myself. What a gift.
Yeah, just there's so much to be afraid of at all times in our lives, I think. And I don't know, I'm just blabbing. It's just cool to be alive. There's so much in the world. All right, I'll say my periodic. Hope everyone's having a nice time out there. Hope you're having a nice day. Hope you're loving yourself or getting closer to that. It's hard. It's hard with all of the things that we have to live with. But important. Okay, I'm gonna finish out this song and keep on playing tunes. And I hope y'all are enjoying them.

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This is Worm Sounds with Jess. Approaching the end of the hour here. Got a little bit more stuff to play. A little more stuff to say, maybe. Hope you're having a nice day. The last few songs we heard was started out with Close to Me by The Cure, which the summer that I turned 20, I almost exclusively was listening to The Cure and My Bloody Valentine. I was just, yeah, really listening. I listened to a little bit of other stuff, but I was really just so heavily listening to The Cure that summer. After that, we had Undestructible by Gogol Bordello, which I guess I was also listening to some that summer because I went and saw them live that summer. Summer. Then we had Fernando Pando by The Virgins. And now we have Cigarros Popipola. I don't know how to say this word, but definitely a song I was very into in high school. Here, let me read you another little thing. This one's from January 2009. I still can't believe that it's 2009. I really, really hope that the world doesn't end in 2011 or 2012 or whenever, like, it's supposed to. That would really suck. There is so much that I want to do. The world ending when I'm only 17 or 18 would ruin it all. I think that I should start living in the moment more. When my time is over, whether it's 2011 or 2083, I really don't want to have a bunch of regrets. I want to live a life that is worth living. I want to be everything. I want to experience every possible emotion or feeling, and I want to do all the things I was once too scared to do. I want, I want, I want.

This has been Winter Sounds with Jess. Thanks for listening. I'm going to play one more song. I'm going to play an Aquabat song that I used to always have, or often have, Aquabats songs as my MySpace page song. So figured I'd end off with that. But thanks for listening. Hope you have a good day. Send me an email. Wormsounds@protonmail.com.

says Michael Jackson of Encino, California. 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Oh boy, Moonwalker's back. 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You'll enjoy it more. Whoa, Impa Tiger.

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People all over the world ain't bad. 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

0: 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Is that all you said?
1: Yeah, that was it.

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1: What up, everyone?
0: All right, it's the Vinyl Frontier. I'm DJ Overtime, and I'm here with a very special guest who hasn't been here yet in the building.
1: First time
0: at the Vinyl Frontier. And yeah, what do you think so far?
1: Hey,
0: man,
1: excited to be here. You're clearly thriving, and I gotta hand it to you, buddy. I gotta hand it to you. This kid, I tell you what.
0: Thank you, dude.
1: Oh yeah, we're thriving.
0: Yeah, man. Abundance.
1: Oh, God, yeah.
0: Been doing this show now for, like, a few years.

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It's the Vinyl Frontier. DJ Overtime in the building here on 107.9. 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Live. It is Tuesday, August 11th, 2026. Thank you for tuning in. I hope everyone's having a great day.

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1: You're tuned in to the Vinyl Frontier. It's Tuesday, and we're live again in the studio, just having some fun.
2: You have it done? But you call me on. What do you want?

stitches and spy. No. Tie up all stitches and spy. No. I will tie up all stitches and spy. No. No. No. See people business and love it. I will tie up all stitches and spy. No.

what I just played was Pinchers' Runaway Train. And before that was a Midnight track, Bless. You could always bless instead of curse, right? Anyways, we got some brand new Buju Bantan. And I hope you enjoy.

DJ Overtime. Yeah, man, we doing overtime time. DJ Overtime. Yeah, man, we doing overtime time.

What's up? It's DJ Overtime. I'm live. It's Tuesday the 11th. I'm in the studio. You're listening to 107.9 WMCB LP Greenfield. Just playing some reggae stuff. Hope everybody's having a great day. Shout out to my listeners.

you have been known. Man, if you're going to have some friends around, you have to know them. Just how life is. Some people hope the best for you and others just can't do that.

The more you live, you learn, you know? And then you get heartbroken, it burns. When you have someone who you thought was cool with you turn their back, that's always rough, right? So, this one goes out to all my online daters out there. This is CeeLo Green and Zero.

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1: Man, oh man, another Tuesday. It's the 11th, and we are live. I wonder how many people are out there tuned in. 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

0: mistakes we don't get to know. 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
1: In the spirit when he left the earth's surface, never felt fear cause he overstood his purpose.
0: When he would return he found war amongst the earthlings, and only shed the scrolls with the souls who were worthy.
1: And every time they came home a thousand years had gone,
0: people that was hard to be

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1: But the other side of the moon isn't necessarily dark. 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

That was Bigger Ranks and Green Cross and Joseph Kine, holiday style. A lot of people on holidays right now. You're listening to The Vinyl Frontier, and I'm DJ Overtime. Stay tuned. This next one is by the OJs, Backstabbers.

0: 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Find yours. StockX. Now you know.
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3: What's going on, folks? Sorry about that. Anyways, we are live. It's Tuesday, the 11th. I'm in the studio. Hoping somebody would have joined me today, but got let down. My guest didn't show up. That's okay.

Special, special shout out to Dino El Machino. I see you. Timeline is open. 475-3958. 475-3958. Just chilling in the studio, playing some jams here. And it's good to always good to hear. I got some listeners. Cheers you up in the studio, you know? This is Ben E. King with Supernatural Thing.

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Always love when people call, you know? So here we go. Let's get a round of applause going for the caller here.

you better let it go. Yeah, if it's that serious, sometimes you just gotta let it go. All they say love is better the second time around. Yes, sir. Teddy Pendergrass letting them know. Shout out to the caller who requested some Teddy Pendergrass. I got another one coming up. This one is Harold Melvin featuring Teddy Pendergrass, one of my favorite songs, and something I will play, you know, often if I'm DJing, things like that. Okay, let's get the sound right first. Hang on. All right, here we go. All right, check this one out. Where Are All My Friends? Featuring Teddy Pendergrass.

Man, tell me that's not a jam. Super Duper Duper Jam by Harold Melvin and the Blue Notes featuring Teddy Pendergrass. Well, here's another Super Duper one, the OJs with I Love Music.

What's up? What's up? You're tuned in to 107.9 WMCBLP Greenfield, and I'm your host with the most, DJ Overtime. Got a few more songs here that we can play. And this one goes out to Dino El Machino with a Sugar My Notes in a rubber dub style.

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2: 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Let's get DJ Overtime this mother. Man, salute to the East Coast, man. Hey, it's going down on the East Coast.
1: 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I hope you enjoyed as much as I do.

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1: All right, all right. We're live. It is Tuesday, the 11th, and I'm in the studio. Gonna play a few more songs before I get out of here. This one goes out to all you online daters out there. This is DJ Overtime. You're tuned in to 107.9 WMCB LP Greenfield. There's Joseph Cotton, Long Distance Love.

You're tuned in to DJ Overtime. I'm in the building. I got funky track after track after track. And I'm finishing up the show here nice and easy with some sweet reggae tunes and something to barbecue to or stay cool.

0: Cotton, make sure you follow me on Instagram. Here. Yeah, man, that's your word. Yeah, man, I'll do that. Cheese and feet. They just got me a darkness, you with some of my pre.
1: DJ, over time.

Shout out to anybody and everybody out there listening. I hope you're having a great day. It is Tuesday the 11th, and I'm live. Now, here's another Joseph Cotton song called Reggae Fans for all you reggae fans.

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And I'm going to play a few more tracks before I get up out of here. And I hope everyone's having fun listening, whether you're driving in your car or hanging out at home. Yeah. Here's Supercat. The

What's happening? Hope everybody's having a good Tuesday. Hanging out with the Vinyl Frontier. Next show, I'll probably have a new guest or interview. Some things like that.

It's DJ Overtime. We are wrapping it up. Let's see if we can maybe, you know, fit in one or two more songs, and then I'm out of here. Here's the Gap Band.

It's DJ Overtime here to let you know that I'll be back next week, and I hope you have a great rest of your Tuesday. And I think that's pretty much it. 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

All right, that was Somos with When You Pass from their 2019 Temple of Plenty album. My late son Phil Haggerty on guitar, as well as Justin Hahn. Love the way they play together. Mike Benoit on drums, Mike Fratino on bass and vocals. And this is Rick Haggerty with Kickin' It Worldwide. Thank you, Joey, for that wonderful Kickin' It Worldwide promo. I'm featuring the coolest new tune drop highlights from early to mid-August and other related tunes. I'm up to number 130 in my series of new tune and new live music event drops. You can follow me on Facebook, if you would, please. Facebook.com/Rick Haggerty Victor. Haggerty is spelled H-A-G-G-E-R-T-Y. Also on Instagram, @kickinit_worldwide, and Blue Sky as well. Well, I've got the new stuff, and I'm going to mention the live music events. Not much on the music playing on that end this week. You're also going to hear Climate Connections as well. Don't forget, I'm on YouTube and archive.org. Those are video and audio of many of my past shows. Well, as far as new music drops, there are album releases out. The Mountain Goats, Days, Kiwi Jr. blowing up. And I've got Citizen with Halcyon Blues, John Carpenter with Cathedral, Chiasmos with Two Reworked. As far as that's the first set. As far as festivals, check your calendars as well. But there's the Untold Festival in Romania, early August, featuring massive EDM and pop headliners like Kygo and Louis Capaldi. And there's a Torbertal Festival in Rothenburg, Germany. And that's bringing top-tier alternative and rock acts to the historic German venue. We've also got the Brack Rock in Belgium. That's catering to international punk rock fans with a heavy-hitting underground lineup. And last in Helsinki, Finland, it's the Flow Festival. Right at the beginning of August, as I said, showcasing indie electronic and experimental art pop. Well, thanks so much for joining me on this wonderful, what I consider vital journey of musical discovery. I find it healing every single day, and why not learn new stuff, right? It's a pleasure to be with you. Please relax and enjoy the music. Gonna get that to you right now.

3 years on the local circuit, played twice at the county fair, and the second time Ben, our friend who worked the business end, said a guy from a label was there. There were two more like him at the next show, staring us down like hawks. And there was love in the air, and all the money was there, and we were going on tour with Candlebox.

We are legends of horror.

All right, there we go. That was Laced by Kiasmas with Richika Nair and Nina Keith, among others. That's from the 2026 reworked album. Before that, we heard Lord of the Underground, John Carpenter, Cody Carpenter, Daniel Davies, their 2026 single. And thank you, Dan Williams, for the Kickin' It Worldwide promo. Thank you so much. Before that, we heard a single from Citizen, I Can See You From Here. And we also heard Kiwi Jr. from a couple from their 2026 Blowing Up album. With Citizen, another single we heard, Halcyon. And then Kiwi Jr. with a couple of tunes from their 2026 Blowing Up album. That was Photos of the Reenactment, as well as Blowing Up. And we kicked it off with the Mountain Goats, two brand new singles. That was Candlebox and Charlie Sheen Reaches Out to the Feds. That is the Mountain Goats. Gotta love that title. Coming up, I've got Sons of Sevilla, Arlo Parks, and Corto Alto, and Anais. So let's highlight Sons of Sevilla, an English indie psychedelic soul duo performed by brothers Henry and Reuben Smith from Featherstone, West Yorkshire. They're known for a sun-soaked genre-blending sound inspired by childhood trips to Spain and the music played in their parents' family pub. Arlo Parks is an English singer, songwriter, and poet born Anais Mirenyu, and she won the prestigious Mercury Prize for her breakout 2021 debut album Collapsed in Sunbeams. Her music mixes indie pop, bedroom pop, and soul with honest lyrics about mental health and youth. Such a very important topic. I teach elementary age kids. I've taught middle school and high school too. Let's move on to that set. Rick Haggerty here with Kickin' It Worldwide. If you're new to Kickin' It, welcome. And if you've been listening for a while, welcome back. I'm featuring the coolest new tune drop highlights from early to mid-August and other related tunes. And I mentioned events that are going on globally. Show the music. Here we go.

All right, there we go. We've got April by Quarto Alto and Anais. That's from the 2026 Some Small Fortune album. Before that, Arlo Parks with a couple of tunes. Beams from the 2026 Ambiguous Desire album. And Floette, brand new single. There are two brand new singles before that from Sons of Sevilla. That was Drive By Honey and the really cool tune It Could Be Today. All right, hope you enjoyed that set. Coming up in the next set, I've got the drums with Mayro, as well as Wolf Alice. And I've got Faina Hughes and Lucy Dacus. This is Rick Haggerty. Hope you're enjoying the tune so far. So much new stuff. Why? It's kind of overwhelming in a way, isn't it? I enjoy it every week, though. Hope you do as well. I'm at rickkarma15@gmail.com. 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Thanks for tuning in.

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All right, there we go. That was Enemies. Jordan Raquet, brand new single. Lucy Dacus before that, another brand new single from called Clay Pigeons. And two from Fanna Hughes from the 2026 Catch and Release album. We heard Stowaway and Recognize. And we also heard a brand new single from Wolf Alice. Really nice one. That was Hammond's Song, kicking off hour two. And if you heard the last song from hour one, that was It Didn't Matter from The Drums and Moreau, their 2026 single. Rick Haggerty here, featuring the coolest new tune drop highlights from early to mid-August 2026 and other related tunes, volume 130 in my series of new music drops with live music events mentioned and even played sometimes more recently. It's kicking it worldwide. Coming up in my next set, I've got Martin Luke Brown, Medium Build, Jason Painter, Damian Gerardo, Richard Spaven, and Ancient Infinity Orchestra. I'm going to highlight Martin Luke Brown, a British singer, songwriter, multi-instrumentalist, and producer from Leicester, based in London. He creates soulful, emotionally honest, modern pop and folk-infused music. He's a founding member of the indie supergroup Fizz, alongside Orla Gartland, Dodie, and Greta Isaac. Also got Jason Painter, a Canadian singer-songwriter from Mississauga, Ontario, known for his dreamy genre-blending music that mixes alternative R&B, folk, hip-hop, and bedroom pop. And you can hear his catalog online for sure. So thanks for tuning in. I do appreciate it. Hope you're enjoying your summer and you've got plenty of music to go along with it. I've got a new pool set up, doing a little swimming and a lot of skimming, covering, uncovering. I'm power washing the vinyl fence around it and other places as well. Got a new little battery-operated compressor, right? No diesel or anything like that, you know, gasoline. Just plug it in to my house. Oh, I've got solar panels coming to charge it as well. You know, do what I can to stay off the grid. I've got a hybrid luxury car, really. A little older, you know, within my means. And let's see, battery-operated snowblower. Need that in the wintertime here in New England. And battery-operated lawnmower, although I have somebody do the lawn in the summer when it's really hot. Gets a little overwhelming for me. So do what I can. Tell me what you're doing to reduce the global warming issues. Yeah, sure. So reach out, rickkarma15@gmail.com. If you didn't listen to the first hour, love to hear from you. Enjoy the music. Here we go.

All right. My goodness. That was Illuminations, the Ancient Infinity Orchestra, the 2026 album. It's all about liberation. Before that, we heard Out of the Quiet from Richard Spavin from the 2026 Light of Day album. We have a couple of several other 2026 singles, brand new stuff from Damian Jurado, Gary's Hand, Jason Painter, It's Not About Me, and Medium Build, Home Depot. Very cool song. We kicked it off with Martin Luke Brown. Very nice stuff in its own right. This Is Me Now from the 2025 Man Oh Man Deluxe Album. And Back of My Mind from the 2026 Aching for Everyone Album. Well, I hope you've enjoyed my run of new music drops. Pretty much the whole show this time. And there is much more of Kickin' It Worldwide coming right up. Thanks for tuning in, and please do stick around.

0: I'm Dr. Anthony Lizerwitz, and this is Climate Connections. Winters in Western Oregon tend to be cool and rainy, but summers are usually very dry. So many farmers in the region irrigate their crops, and much of the water they use comes from rivers that are fed by mountain snowpack. But as the climate warms, that snowpack is shrinking.
1: It is over time going to really impact how people irrigate their crops.
0: That's Gabrielle Rush McNally of the Dry Farming Institute. Her group helps farmers in the region learn how to grow crops including tomatoes, melons, beans, and squash without irrigating during the dry summer season. 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The Dry Farming Institute teaches farmers about these methods and tests crop varieties to identify which can thrive in dry farm conditions.
1: We also encourage a lot of experimentation and then knowledge sharing to see like what works in a particular context.
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2: 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Quote, when we change, the world changes. The key to all change is in our inner transformation. A change of our hearts and minds. This is human revolution. We all have the power to change. When we realize this truth, we can bring forth that power anywhere, anytime, and in any situation. Boy, isn't that the truth? It's really up to us, isn't that right? Well, I hope you've enjoyed my show. Please do follow Kicking It Worldwide once again on Facebook. That's at facebook.com/RickHaggertyVictor. Spelled H-A-G-G-E-R-T-Y. Hope you'll go there. You know, this is a volunteer global effort. And you can also follow me on Instagram at kickingit_worldwide and Blue Sky as well. Well, I hope to catch you right here next week for another stellar edition of Kicking It Worldwide. Rick Haggerty, do have a great week. We're going to close it out with Joey's request. This is Fireball from Pitbull from the 2014 Globalization album. So, you know, get out and, you know, enjoy the summer. Do what you can. Be with friends, family, whatever, even for some of those ups and downs, as we all know. And if you're driving around, please do drive safely. As I've said before, you know it. I drive the speed limit. People pass me all the time. But I just, you know, on the country roads or whatever, or around town, I just stay, you know, hope that my the battery kicks in, you know, because I have a hybrid. It's kind of a passive hybrid. But I also save money on the highway, too. So have a fabulous week. And again, please do drive safely. Take care. Here we go.
3: Mr. Worldwide to infinity. You know the roof on fire. 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I tell him, baby, baby, baby, baby, baby, baby, baby, baby, baby, baby, I'm a fireball.

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2: 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And this is episode 8 of the Twang Club Radio Hour. I'm going to do something different this week. Hopefully it won't be annoying. Hopefully it'll be enjoyable. I was supposed to have an in-person Twang Club on Saturday, and had some pretty big technical difficulties, which was a bummer. But I had planned out my set and recorded it so I could use it for this show. So, this episode, we'll be playing the set from beginning to end without me reading back any songs. So, you can grab a beverage, put your feet up, pretend like you are at one of our lovely local venues, and close your eyes and pretend that I'm standing there moving records around. The theme for this Twang Club was the Heatwave edition. For no other reason than it was hot when I came up with the idea. So we've got some songs about heat, fire, surfing, the beach, sunshine, a lot of sunshine in there. So it's a fun, weird journey. It can be hard for me to explain what Twang Club is like. People think that it's just honky-tonk, but I do a lot of mixing of genres as long as it's a little twangy, which to me just means not super slick and produced. So there's a little jump blues, there's some R&B, I even have a little doo-woppy song in there today, some surf stuff, kind of a broad selection, but all loosely themed together and also matching up things to sound cool together. So maybe a little clashy, but in a good way. So I hope you enjoy it. The track list will be available on the MCB website and Mixcloud, and I will be doing a blog post soon, probably this week. Probably pretty early this week because I have time, I think. So you will be able to know what the songs are. You just gotta wait a little while. Well, I hope you enjoy it.